0: 95.5 Charivari.
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2: 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I look so good, you look so good. 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You only live once. Let the people see.

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2: 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I look so good, you look so good, maybe we should all leak it together. 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You only live once, let the people see.

Drink some margaritas by string of blue lights. Listen to the mariachi play at midnight. Are you with me? Are you with me?

road across the ocean. 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Just so forever, see to stay.